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People look when they're passing and never check on the past.

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He is my portion, with me in the valley, with me in the fire, with me in the storm.

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And there's no waking up from this nightmare. 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Maybe I should have known down deep in my bones I got lost in the blue of the sky.